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1: A mix of sun and clouds for Monday afternoon. The temperature at a high of 19 degrees, the UV index at 6 or higher. A few clouds tonight with increasing cloudiness after midnight, as well as fog patches developing. The temperature drops to a low of 8 degrees overnight.
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1: A mix of sun and clouds for Monday afternoon. The temperature at a high of 19 degrees, the UV index at 6 or higher. A few clouds tonight with increasing cloudiness after midnight, as well as fog patches developing. The temperature drops to a low of 8 degrees overnight.
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1: A mix of sun and clouds for Monday afternoon. The temperature at a high of 19 degrees, the UV index at 6 or higher. A few clouds tonight with increasing cloudiness after midnight, as well as fog patches developing. The temperature drops to a low of 8 degrees overnight.

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Everyone except you. I'm going to bed, too. Get the lights on your way up, will ya?

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2: The Wellington County Plowmen's Association hosts its local plowing match on Saturday, October 3rd at 5957 5th Line RR1 Rockwood. This event will host competitors in both tractor and horse plowing. They will also have the Princess and Queen of the Furrow competitions, giving young women the opportunity to become ambassadors for agriculture and plowing across the county, with the Queen competing at the IPM at the end of the year. This year, to celebrate 10 years since the last time Wellington hosted the IPM, they're inviting past Wellington Queens to attend with their sashes.
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Everyone except you. I'm going to bed, too. Get the lights on your way up, will you?

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Your host is former Member of Parliament Murray Calder. Every week, Murray chats with mayors or government representatives to discuss what's going on across our region. 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Right after the Thursday night replay, we partner with Whiteman TV to present What's Happening from either Mount Forest or Minto. 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Town Hall with Murray Calder, then Whiteman's What's Happening every week, only on 88.7 The River, local radio at its best.

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1: For Monday morning, looking at mainly cloudy skies, along with 20-kilometer winds blowing from the northwest. The temperature at a high of 18 degrees, the UV index at 4 or moderate.
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Good morning. Just after 6 o'clock on 88.7 The River, local radio at its best. That was Mark Rodson with Uptown Funk. Eric here on The Morning Show. Got more great music for you all morning long. I'll be with you for the next couple of hours. Doctor and the Medics coming up. We got Jason Derulo as well as Matthew Wilder. Atlanta Miles near the end of the hour. The Crash Test Dummies coming up, so stick with me for great tunes. Here's Max Webster with Diamonds, Diamonds this morning on 88.7 The River. She

That was Blind Melon on 88.7 The River. And let's face it, if you're praying for no rain, you've picked the wrong country to live in. Fun fact, by the way, the iconic B-girl in the music video got her part because she looked just so identical to the drummer's sister who's on the album cover. It's Eric here on The Morning Show. This is local radio at its best. Speaking of wandering around in a damp, sleepy days, let's keep the morning brain fog rolling. Here's Ontario's own, the Bare Naked Ladies. Just try to remember if you're actually awake this morning or if you're still dreaming, maybe you need a little pinch. Here's Pinch Me on 88.7 The River.

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Local radio at its best. Good morning. Just about 6:30. Eric here on The Morning Show. How's your Monday starting off so far? I got Crash Test Dummies coming up, as well as Alana Miles and some Justin Timberlake by the end of the hour. Later on this evening here on The River, 7 o'clock, we are airing SEDC's The Local Edge. It's a wonderful financial program about, just informing you of stuff going on here in the area from the SEDC, The Local Edge. We're airing a new episode of that coming up this evening at 7 o'clock. 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Coming up, more great music to listen to here on The River. 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
2: For Monday morning, looking at mainly cloudy skies, along with 20-kilometer winds blowing from the northwest. The temperature at a high of 18 degrees, the UV index at 4 or moderate.
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0: perfect fall song. That was the Crash Test Dummies and Ella Reed with the Ballad of Peter Pumpkinhead. Ooh, say that one three times fast. It's Eric here on the morning show just after 6:30. Wrapping up the hour with more great music still coming up. Justin Timberlake, Alanna Miles as well in just a bit. Letting you know that the Aboyne Rural Hospice have launched a new website recently. You can check out aboyneruralhospice.org. They are organizing their first Ride to Remember and Renew for September the 19th. It is a combined effort with the Aboyne Rural Hospice and the Alora Cataract Trailway Association. Cyclists of all abilities are welcome to sign up for a 10K, 50K, 75K, or a 100K route. 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Cyclists of all abilities are welcome. 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

That was Matthew Wilder on 88.7 The River. And no, Matthew, no one is going to slow you down. Though, frankly, with the backup on Main Street this morning, a little light jog would probably break your stride. It's Eric here on The Morning Show, and you're locked on to local radio at its best. Let's swap those sunny 80s synths for a little slow-burn Canadian royalty. Fun fact about this track, it's actually a tribute to Elvis Presley, taking its namesake from his favorite hair dye and those iconic quiche velvet pants, featuring that unmistakable little boy smile. Grab your coffee, settle in. Here's Alanna Miles in Black Velvet.

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3: For Monday morning, looking at mainly cloudy skies, along with 20-kilometer winds blowing from the northwest. The temperature at a high of 18 degrees is the UV index at 4 or moderate.
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1: This is North Wellington Today on 88.7 The River, local radio at its best. I'm Chris, joined today by Rosie Kroll, the supervisor at the Harrison branch of the Wellington County Public Library. How are you, Rosie?
4: I'm doing great, thanks, Chris. How are you?
1: I'm not bad at all. Thanks for joining us today. We want to talk all about the fall programming coming up at the library, but as well, recommendations.
4: Yeah, that's right. So September is a big month for new book releases, since the publishing industry knows that people are settling in for some cozy reading. They're maybe starting to think about, you know, buying things for Christmas, which seems crazy, but it's happening. And it also, of course, brings forward lots of cozy fall themed titles, good for readers who are dreaming for, you know, pumpkin picking, sounds of crunching leaves, all that stuff is setting September up to be a really good month for asking your librarians for some book recommendations.
1: So how do you go about trying to gauge and judge and read or get some, at least a synopsis on all of that new material that's coming out?
4: Well, we have new book lists that come out that we kind of look at every month. We have our on order. And then there's always the, you know, the favorite authors that release books at least once or twice a year. The James Pattersons, the CJ Boxes, Daniel Steeles. And so we have our patrons that we already know who read those, and we'll contact them and say, hey, like, your favorite author just released a new book. We'll put that on hold for you. But if you don't have us doing that for you and you'd like us to, you can either just come in person and have a chat with us at the desk. We can talk about books you've read lately that you really enjoyed, or even shows or movies you've watched recently, anything that can kind of help us get a picture of what you might like from a story. If you're looking for character-based stories or something more atmospheric, more world-building, we kind of find the perfect story for you based on that reader's advisory interaction. But we also do that online for those of you that maybe are too busy to come in and, you know, dedicate some time right in person at the desk. So we have an online form, and I'll give you the site for it. It's library.wellington.ca/justforyou. And to do that, you just fill out either the adult, teen, or child form and tell us as much as you can about what you like. The more detail we get, the better our recommendations will be. And then we get in touch with you to let you know that we've got your request. We pick the number of titles you've asked for, check them out to your library card, and then have them ready for you at the library.
1: That is a fantastic program. Who recommends books to you? Or have you just read everything now?
4: I mean, depends what the genre is. I tend to read fantasy and sci-fi. So to then make the recommendations for genres outside of that, like, we have a lot of mystery and thriller readers in Harrison. So I have to do a lot of reading online to be like, what are the hottest titles out right now? What did this person return that they really recommended for someone else? And just kind of collect it all that way. But I feel like once you've been in it for a few years, you have a pretty good idea of what people might like. And even if it's not something you'd read yourself.
1: That is excellent. So sign up for that program if you have not already. Fall programming at the library. I know we don't really want to look forward to fall out of summer, but it is coming up and there's nothing we can do about it. So fall programming at the Wellington County Library, what's on store?
4: So I wanted to focus on what we have going on for adults and teens, because I feel like the summer's all about what do we have for the kids. And sure. Now the kids are back in school. We can forget about the kids for a bit. I mean, not really. We still have lots of

0: Club. The Palmerston Branch has a teen cafe happening Thursday, September 24th from 4 to 5. So you can just hang out with teens, make, watch, chat, and explore whatever they have going on that month. The Arthur Branch is doing craft and create program and making sunflowers out of mason jar rings. And that'll be Saturday, September 26th from 12:30 to 1:30. Everything is provided for that craft. And Mount Forest has a Culture Days program where they are making a Mount Forest water tower painting on Tuesday, September 29th from 5:30 to 7:30 p.m. So for any of those ones, it's always good to check ahead if you need to register for any of our craft programs. We recommend you do, so we make sure we have enough materials for everyone. And you can do that at www.wellington.ca/library.
1: Perfect. Looks like a busy fall coming up for the libraries. Rosie, thank you so much for coming in and telling us all about it today.
0: Thanks, Chris. Have a great day.
1: 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And thanks, everyone, for listening. 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

More Than Words Can Say by Alias on 88.7 The River, local radio at its best. Good morning, just after 7 o'clock, and it's Eric here on The Morning Show. Thanks for starting your day with me. How is your Tuesday so far? It's certainly still bright and early. That sun is

barely up. That's always a little bit different this time of year, and will probably get worse, I guess, once the time changes. But I'll get you through, as always, with lots of great music. Strange Advance coming up. We've got Coromeo this morning, Benson Boone, Genesis a little later on, as well as Level 42 by the end of the hour. Right now, it is Miss Olivia Dean with The Man I Need on 88.7 The River.

0: Strange Advance with Rerun on 88.7 The River. 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It's Eric here on The Morning Show. Thank you so much for tuning in. Just after 7 o'clock, we still have The Weeknd coming up in just a bit. Benson Boone, Genesis later on this morning, Bella Kay, and some Level 42. Letting you know that Kay Ayers and the Senior Center for Excellence present the next Nurturing Our Wisdom Workshop. This is our always amazing events for seniors. This next one is on Thursday, September the 24th at 1 p.m. at the Sportsplex here in Mount Forest. No need to register, free admission. It's at 850 Princess Street. You're going to get an exclusive Beyond the Aisles look at the very popular local Mount Forest foodland. Come hear from store owner Matt while he takes you behind the scenes and get a scoop of what customers don't normally get to see. From fresh baking to meat cutting and sushi preparation, as well as store management, learn how this busy store operates every day in serving our community. You might even get a lovely foodland treat as well. Head on over next Thursday to the Mount Forest Sports Complex at 1 p.m. for the next Nurturing Our Wisdom Workshop, brought to you by Kay Ayers and the Senior Center for Excellence. Speaking of Kay Ayers and the lovely Senior Center, they always like to do euchre, doubles euchre, and other games every Wednesday at the Sportsplex as well. And that's from 1 p.m. until 3:30. $3 a person. Seniors, come on down and have a great time at the Sportsplex. They do it in the Leisure Hall. 1 p.m. every Wednesday, 1 until 3:30 p.m., $3 a person for euchre, doubles euchre, and other games. Keep an eye out for Kay Ayers posting on the Mount Forest What's Happening page as well about these awesome events, and she'll always answer any questions that you have about this stuff as well. Easy to get a hold of, and she'll absolutely answer any questions you have. Check that stuff coming out tomorrow, of course, the euchre, doubles euchre, and other games at the Sportsplex, and this wonderful event coming up on Thursday, September the 24th, the Senior Center for Excellence next Nurturing Our Wisdom Workshop, the Beyond the Aisles look at the Mount Forest Foodland. Have some fun at this one coming up. After the break, it's The Weeknd, Dancing in the Flames on 88.7 The River.
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2: For Monday morning, looking at mainly cloudy skies, along with 20-kilometer winds blowing from the northwest. The temperature at a high of 18 degrees, the UV index at 4 or moderate.
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0: The Mount Forest Green Team's Tree Trust Chapter is hosting its third annual Family Tree Trust event on September 19th at the Mount Forest Cemetery on Sligo Road. The event runs from 10 a.m. to 2 p.m. and the family-friendly event will include face painting, art, music, and dancers. Organizers hope the event will create greater awareness of the impact mature trees have on personal wellness and on local culture and community. They say mature trees provide oxygen, shade, and a natural habitat equivalent to roughly 300 saplings. The cemetery was chosen as the site to raise awareness of the need to diversify both the species and the age of trees at the burial ground.
4: Yo, what's up?
5: Baby, let's go!
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Misunderstanding by Genesis this morning on 88.7 The River, local radio at its best. Thank you so much for tuning in. It's Eric here on The Morning Show. Not too long after 7:30, Bastille still coming up later on this hour, as well as some Marcy's Playground before the hour wraps up. Around this time, always like to share a fascinating tale of something that happened on this day in music history. And on September the 15th, back in 1961, a young band called the Pendletones entered Height Morgan's Los Angeles studio to record a demo called Surfin'. The Southern California group would re-record the song in October, and by the end of the year would sign their first record deal by rechristening the band as the Beach Boys. Surfin', meanwhile, became their first single, and not only was a popular regional hit, but broke onto the Billboard Hot 100, peaking at number 75. What a place for these boys to start, and let's enjoy some Beach Boys here on the river with Surfin' USA.

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That was Level 42 on 88.7 The River with Something About You. Fun fact, frontman Mark King slaps the bass so hard on that track that his record label actually insured his thumb for £3 million. Honestly, if there's something about you this morning, folks, it might be that you might just be looking for that third cup of coffee, but we're all just human. I'm on that same trek myself. That's local radio at its best for you. It's Eric here on The Morning Show. If you're currently white-knuckling your steering wheel on your way to work, Bus Steel is right there in the passenger seat with you. Let's find out if you're actually thriving or surviving this morning on the river.

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1: Mainly cloudy skies for Tuesday morning, along with a few showers, ending near noon. 30 to 50 kilometer winds gusting from the southwest. The temperature at a high of 23 degrees. The humidex at 26.
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Faith Hill, The Way You Love Me on 88.7 The River. Local radio at its best. Good morning. It's Eric here on The Morning Show. Thanks so much for tuning in. Just after 8 o'clock, I got more great music for you this morning. BB Rexha coming up, as well as Lindsay L. We got Shawn Mendes, some U2, and the Imagine Dragons before the end of the hour. Right now, it's the new one from Ariana Grande, Hate That I Made You Love Me, here on 88.7 The River.

la la hook out of your head. Well, congratulations, neither can I, and it officially is going to ruin the rest of my shift. You're surviving the morning with us here on local radio at its best. Fun fact about that track is that it was before it was a massive hit for Kylie, the song was actually passed on by bands like S Club 7 and Sophia Ellis-Bextor. Well, they certainly missed out on quite the track. Let's go ahead and clear out that pop earworm for some heavy Canadian rock up next. If your coffee mug isn't quite doing the job yet, let this classic riff from April Wine wake you up. Turn it up, because enough is enough.

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Local radio at its best, 88.7 The River. That was Billy Joel with Only the Good Die Young. Just about 8:30. Happy Tuesday, everybody. Thank you so much for tuning in. It's Eric here on The Morning Show. Starting the day off with some Black Crowes in a bit. We got U2 and the Imagine Dragons before the hour wraps up. Letting you know, coming up this weekend, the Mount Forest Green Team's Tree Trust chapter is hosting their third annual Family Tree Trust event. It's this Saturday, September the 19th at the Mount Forest Cemetery on Salego Road. The event runs from 10 a.m. till 2 p.m. It's a family-friendly event that includes face painting, art, music, and dancers. Organizers hope that this event will create a greater awareness of the impact mature trees have on personal wellness and on local culture and community. They say that mature trees provide oxygen, shade, and natural habitats equivalent to roughly 300 saplings. The cemetery was chosen as the site to raise awareness of the need to diversify both the species and age of trees at the burial ground. So come out and you'll learn lots about the trees at the cemetery and trees in general at this awesome event. You can also enjoy, of course, the face painting, art, music, and dancing. A lovely family-friendly event this Saturday, 10 a.m. till 2 p.m. at the Mount Forest Cemetery on Salego Road. Just outside of town, past the school there. Super easy to find. This all brought to you by the Mount Forest Green Team's Tree Trust Chapter. Their third annual Family Tree Trust event this Saturday. Have a wonderful time. Right now, I'll be okay. It's Sean Mendez on 88.7 The River.

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2: Mainly cloudy skies for Tuesday morning, along with a few showers, ending near noon. 30 to 50 kilometer winds gusting from the southwest. The temperature at a high of 23 degrees. The humidex at 26.
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0: That was the Black Crowes, and they're hard to handle this morning on 88.7 The River, local radio at its best. Eric here on the morning show, not too long after 8:30. Happy Tuesday. Thank you for starting the day with me. Celine Dion coming up before the end of the hour. Some Imagine Dragons as well in just a little bit. Stick around for great tunes. I'll get your brain working as well this morning. Let's play a little game. It's time for the Daily Double Feature. Oops. That's a better sound effect. There we go. Yes, the Daily Double Feature sound effect there. If you recognize that, this will be a Jeopardy-style clue to a question. Mixing it up a bit this week, though. So there will be two movies that I'll describe in the clue, and that's your sort of double feature part of the Daily Double Feature. And it's going to be you trying to guess the person that starred in both of those films. Actor or actress? Let's find out what we have for today. So I'll be describing two movies. See if you can guess who it is that starred in both of these films. This British actor received an Oscar nomination for The Revenant and brought brooding intensity to the title role of Mad Max Fury Road, as well as Venom. This British actor received an Oscar nomination for The Revenant and brought brooding intensity to the title roles in Mad Max Fury Road, as well as Venom. Well, well, well, are you able to name those two movies or the who starred in, I guess, three of those movies? The Revenant, Mad Max Fury Road, as well as Venom. Who was the big star of those films? Well, we are indeed out of time for the game today. It was Tom Hardy. It's Tom Hardy's big birthday today. All those movies, of course, starred Mr. Tom Hardy. Hopefully you were able to select that for the Daily Double Feature today. If you missed it, don't worry. We'll find out who our Daily Double Feature will be tomorrow around this same time. After the break, it's U2, where the streets have no name on 88.7 The River.
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That was U2 on the river with Where the Streets Have No Name, which, fun fact, is also exactly what happens when the county decides to rip up the back roads for construction every summer. It's Eric here on The Morning Show, wrapping up the hour, and you're locked on to local radio at its best. Let's shift gears from Bono's Desert Wandering to something a little bit more intensely loyal. Wherever you are heading this morning, Imagine Dragons is ready to follow you. Keep an eye on the music video for this song as well. It hilariously stars Rob McElhenney and Caitlin Olsen from It's Always Sunny in Philadelphia. Let's turn it up here on the river.

0: 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Good people who know.
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2: Mainly cloudy skies for Tuesday morning, along with a few showers, ending near noon. 30 to 50 kilometer winds gusting from the southwest. The temperature at a high of 23 degrees. The humidex at 26.
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4: 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I'm Chris, joined today by Derek Moore, the past provincial president of the Legion. Derek, how are you doing today?
5: I am pretty good. Thank you very much, Chris.
4: Thank you for joining us today.
5: It's a pleasure to be here.
4: We want to talk all about the Ruck to Remember. It's the 13th annual Road to Recovery March in support of veterans and first responders. Tell us all about it.
5: Well, I've been involved with this particular group for about 10 years, seriously, for about 10 years. The actual Ruck March began in 2013, and we got on board about 3 years after that. And I've been following these guys ever since. Their object is, what a ruck march is, just for those that don't know or not familiar, a ruck is the backpack that the soldiers used to carry on their backs. And generally, with all the equipment and everything in there, it weighed about 50 pounds. So these guys simulate that same thing. They all carry a ruck weighing about 50 pounds. And they march between different locations, which usually include Legion branches, because we as a Legion branch, we put them up overnight and feed them and this kind of thing. But they march in between Legion branches. And what it is, how they get the march, they arrive at a certain number. The distance is they march 2 kilometers for every police officer, every veteran, first responder, paramedics that were lost their lives the year before. So I believe this year's march, I think, is something like 142 kilometers.
4: 142 kilometers. Yes. They are going to do, it's a 4-day endurance march from September the 16th to the 19th, and they're going to walk from Wingham to Guelph.
5: That's correct. Now, there is stops, obviously, along the way. They begin in Wingham, and they march from Wingham to Listowel on the first day, and then the second day, which I believe is the 17th, they'll march from Listowel to Mount Forest. We're lucky this year that they are going to stop in Mount Forest, and I can tell you a little bit about the reason why they're stopping in Mount Forest afterwards. But anyway, they stop in Mount Forest, and we'll take care of them in Mount Forest, hopefully, and then they go from Mount Forest to Ellora, and then Ellora, and they'll finish up in Guelph on the Saturday, on the weekend. So it's 4 separate days, but yeah, it's about 50 kilometers a day, basically, almost. And
4: that is amazing.
5: It is amazing, and these guys are terrific. And this year, I believe at the last email I had, they've got about 8 or 9 marches right now. But anybody's quite welcome to join in at any point. They don't have to carry a 50-pound ruck if they don't want to, but they're quite welcome just to jump in and join the marches on the road and march with them for a while.
4: What kind of training would someone have to go through to be able to not just complete the walk? The walk in itself, that's an endurance.
5: Yes.
4: But to carry that 50-pound ruck on your back at the same time.
5: It certainly is. No, Lino DiGiulio is the creator of this program. He does actually, he goes out and trains prior to the march. He'll be out walking today, I wouldn't doubt. Getting those legs back in shape again. And the other guys, most of the other guys are veterans, and they're pretty well used to doing that anyway, certainly in their training and when they were involved in the armed forces. Yeah. So they're used to doing that, but nevertheless, I'm sure they're a little out of shape, so I'm sure they're all probably out there pounding the pavement right now.
4: You mentioned that they're going to be stopping in Mount Forest this year. What brings them to town?
5: Right. Now, as I mentioned, we were involved, I have been involved, and that I'm going to include my wife, Trish, in this, because we made a point. And unfortunately, I can't march, and I haven't been able to, only because of prior commitments and everything else, and now 4 years ago I had open heart surgery, so I'm totally out of the question now. But anyway, 10 years ago, we just made a point of wherever they were in Ontario, didn't matter where they were in Ontario, my wife and I always made a point of going to see them off on the first day, and then we always saw them finish.
4: Okay.
5: So this year they decided it's about time. Maybe we stopped in at your own branch. So this year, yes, this year they're going to stop in at my branch, of course, is Mount Forest. And I've been a member there for 48 years now. So
4: do we know what day and approximately when they will be around there? Like, because if people want to come down and support.
5: I believe it's September 17th. I think that's what I have written down here is September 17th.
4: Okay.
5: They'll be arriving here. Now, they estimate around 4 o'clock.
4: But that might change, obviously.
5: That could change on road conditions, weather conditions, and all kinds of different things. But they're usually pretty good at keeping on time because once they get here, obviously, I'm hoping there's a whole flock of people out to meet them and everything else. But we did change the route for them a little bit. It was suggested they were going to come down Queen Street and then turn down King to the Legion. But we managed to talk them out of that. And as they come into town... From Listowel, they're going to go down Sligo Road.
4: Okay.
5: So they hit the main street so they can actually walk down Main Street, which we thought was a good idea. And obviously, Main Street so they can actually walk down Main Street, which we thought was a good idea. And obviously, past the fire station and

0: 100 veterans find permanent housing. So it's a great program. It's well worth the money.
1: If someone wants to get in touch with the Legion and reach out because they would like to make a donation or help out in some way, how do they do that?
0: Well, our phone number is 323-1570, or they can call me, but I can tell you, you can make it. We'll accept either cash donations right on the march. You could hand them out right there, or you could make a check out to either Royal Canadian Legion, and on the memo line, you write R, capital R, 2, and number 2, and then a capital R again, R2R, which is Rock to Remember. And you could make the check out to Royal Canadian memo line, Rock to Remember. And if you would like a tax receipt, you make the check out to the Joe Sweeney Fund. And the same thing, you put on the memo line, Rock to Remember. And then that way you'll get a tax receipt in the mail eventually.
1: It's the 13th annual Road to Recovery March in support of veterans and first responders. It's running from September 16th to the 19th, and they'll be in town on the 17th of September.
0: 17th of September. I'm looking forward to it. I just hope the weather's nice that day, that's all.
1: With any luck, it's September. It's not November. It should
0: be fine.
1: That's right.
0: We're hoping so.
1: Derek, once again, thank you so much for joining us.
0: Thank you, Chris. Pleasure to be here. Thank you for giving me the opportunity.
1: And thanks, everyone, for listening. It's North Wellington today on 88.7 The River, local radio at its best.
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Good morning, local radio at its best, 88.7 The River. That was Robbie Robertson with Showdown at Big Sky. Not too long after 9 o'clock. And thank you so much for tuning in here on The Morning Show. Eric here, and I'll be with you for the next hour with some great music. A huge thank you to this hour's sponsor as well, ITS Office Pro, right here in Mount Forest. Good people who know. Coming up, the All-American Rejects, as well as Nelly Furtado this hour. I've got the James Barker Band's new song, some Quarter Flash, by the end of the hour. Right now, it's Lazy Song, perfect for a rainy morning. Bruno Mars on 88.7 The River.

0: Dangerous. Cardinal, Offichel, and Akon this morning on 88.7 The River. Local radio at its best. It's Eric here on The Morning Show. Thank you so much for tuning in. Not too long after 9 o'clock. So the All-American Rejects coming up. The James Barker Band this hour. City in Color, some Dan and Shay by the end of the hour as well. All kinds of wonderful tunes here this morning. Speaking of the great music, that's a perfect time for us to play a little game this morning. Let's do...
1: Name that tune.
0: That's right, a game where I give you a sample of a song that'll play in its entirety later on this hour. Do your best to name the artist and song title from just the first few seconds. Let's see what we have in store for today's Name.

Well, well, well. All right, I'll give you another little quick sample here. Were you able to pick out who was singing that song, what that song was called? The whole song's going to play later on this hour, but can you name that tune for today from just that first few seconds? Well, here's another little sample. See how well you

0: All right. That's all you get for now. The whole song coming up later on this hour. Find out if you were right or wrong for today's Name That Tune. After the break, Honesty by Nelly Furtado on 88.7 The River.
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0: Nelly Furtado, Honesty on 88.7 The River, local radio at its best. Just about 9:30, Eric here on The Morning Show. Happy Tuesday. How's the week starting off so far? Certainly a bit of a rainy start today, but we'll see if the clouds clear later on. I've got some All-American Rejects still coming up this hour. The James Barker Band, Quarter Flash by the end of the hour, as well as some Dan and Shay. Stick around for the great music. Coming up in 2 weeks here in Mount Forest, the Mount Forest Royal Canadian Legion Branch 134 are hosting a night of stand-up comedy on Friday, September the 25th, featuring Dylan Gott. Dylan is a regular down in Toronto and has appeared across Toronto at all kinds of shows, and he's going to bring some of his comedy friends with him when he comes to town. The show starts at 8 p.m., and the doors are at 7:30. Tickets are only $20 each, available at the Legion, or if you see the posters downtown here in Mount Forest, scan the QR code, and you can order a ticket online as well, or if you see the poster online, I'm sure you can do that as well. All kinds of ways to get tickets for this show coming up at the Mount Forest Legion here in Mount Forest for September the 25th. Get your tickets now before they're all gone. Show starts at 8 p.m. Doors are at 7:30. Here's a little taste of Dylan Gott as well if you're curious about his funny jokes, talking about his wife and how much of a trusted friend she is, but how her friends may question that trust.
1: She's the trusted friend for all her friends. She builds them back up when they're going through stuff, and it's really fun to watch that, and then her friends realize who I am and lose all confidence in my wife's decision-making abilities. One of her friends came over crying. Within 10 minutes, she had built her back up. Later in the night, this lady watched me walk into the bathroom with a sandwich, walk out, no sandwich. You can see her do the mental math. Best case scenario, this guy flushed a sandwich down the toilet. That's the most hygienic option right now.
0: Well, more laughs to come coming up Friday, September the 25th. Dylan Gott coming to the Mount Forest Royal Canadian Legion Branch 134. Only $20 a ticket. Get them now before they're gone. Coming up, it's Charlie Pluth now with Ghost on 88.7 The River.

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2: Mainly cloudy skies for Tuesday morning, along with a few showers, ending near noon. 30 to 50 kilometer winds gusting from the southwest. The temperature at a high of 23 degrees. The humidex at 26.
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0: The new one from the James Barker Band, After Dark, on 88.7 The River. 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Not long after 9:30, and I'll be wrapping up the hour in a bit, too. While the time flies here on the morning show, a huge thank you to this hour's sponsor, ITS Office Pro, right here in Mount Forest. Stick around after my show today. It is going to be Eddie Vox and In to do the mid-morning mix. Following that, Cameron on Mel's Diner. And if you heard it yesterday, yes, that's right, special guest Joe Wetlaufer, Java Joe, back having some fun on the river ride home this afternoon, filling in for Chris while he's on a bit of a vacation this week. So yes, stay tuned to see what Joe gets up to this afternoon at 2 o'clock. All kinds of fun stuff coming up here on the river and great music as well. Speaking of the great music, it's time for us to wrap up our little game of...
1: Name that tune.
0: That's right. I played a song for you earlier on this hour. Were you able to name it from just the first few seconds? It was released in September. Wow, what a great coincidence, of 1999, as the breakout dance pop single from this singer's debut album, On the Six. While originally recorded in 1997 by the girl group Third Party, producers Rick Wake and Richie Jones reimagined the track as a sultry Latin house anthem that propelled the singer to global pop stardom. The track famously peaked at number 8 on the Billboard Hot 100 and won the MTV Video Music Award for Best Dance Video. Decades later, the anthem remains a pop culture staple, highlighted by its inclusion in her 2002 Super Bowl halftime show. Who could forget that song? Hopefully you were able to name it for today. That's right, it's Waiting for Tonight. Jennifer Lopez is our Name That Tune, and let's play it here on 88.7 The River.

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0: Local radio at its best. That was Quarter Flash with Harden My Heart. It's Eric here on the morning show, and I'm wrapping things up for a Tuesday. Because just like a certain wandering Canadian legend, it's time for us all to head on down the road. And thank you for spending your morning with us. Wherever today takes you, may the traffic be light, the coffee be strong, and the music always be good. We'll be back to do it all again tomorrow morning. Until then, take care and keep it right here on 88.7 The River.
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And that was Talk with Time Machine. You're listening to 88.7 The River, local radio at its best. I'm Eddie Voxen, and you are listening to the Mid-Morning Mix. It is just past, oh, say 11 minutes past the hour. On this day in history, 1916, tanks are used for the very first time in a battle by the British Army during the Battle of the Somme in World War I. And in 1954, the iconic scene of Marilyn Monroe laughing as her white dress is blown up by a subway grate is filmed in New York City for the 7-year itch. Long time, but that still remains a classic. And in 1965, the classic television show Lost in Space premiered on CBS. It was turned later into a bit of a forgettable movie, so let's just stick with the classic TV show from the 60s, which premiered on this day in 1965. Coming up now, we've got Coldplay, A Sky Full of Stars, that hopefully aren't lost in space, on 88.7 The River.

0: 88.7 The River, local radio at its best. You are listening to the Mid-Morning Mix. I'm Eddie Voxen. It is almost 20 after 10 on September 15th. It's a Tuesday. We're getting closer to the weekend, folks. I know it's still only Tuesday, but if you squint out on the horizon, you can see it. The Mount Forest Green Team's Tree Trust Chapter is hosting its third annual Family Tree Trust event on Saturday, September 19th at the Mount Forest Cemetery on Sligo Road. The event runs from 10 a.m. to 2 p.m., and the family-friendly event will include face painting, art, music, and dancers. Organizers hope that event will create greater awareness of the impact mature trees have on personal wellness and on local culture and community. They say mature trees provide oxygen, shade, and natural habitat equivalent to roughly 300 saplings. The cemetery was chosen as the site to raise awareness of the need to diversify both the species and the age of trees at the burial ground. Coming up after the break, we will have Keith Urban with Wild Hearts.
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2: Mainly cloudy skies for Tuesday morning, along with a few showers, ending near noon. 30 to 50 kilometer winds gusting from the southwest. The temperature at a high of 23 degrees. The humidex at 26.
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0: 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You're listening to Eddie Voxen in the Mid-Morning Mix on Tuesday, September 15th. That was Sass Jordan with Make You a Believer. Before that, Co Wetzel with High Road. And then way back before the break, Creed with Arms Wide Open and Idle Eyes with Tokyo Rose. A man known as Snake the Bigfoot Hunter recently claimed to have scientific proof of a Bigfoot corpse discovered in upstate New York. He even claims to have had the DNA analyzed by Cornell University, though the scientific community remains highly skeptical. He has put the remains on display at public events like the New York State Fair, drawing tens of thousands of curious visitors and skeptics. He nicknamed the specimen Dak after the Adirondack Mountains, where it was discovered. The university has publicly flat out denied conducting any such tests, and who knows? I mean, Bigfoot's one of those mythical creatures, whether it exists, whether it doesn't. I don't think we have definitive proof either way, but who knows? Things are always being found on this planet. So after the break, we've got Elton John with Don't Let the Sun Go Down on Me.
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And that was George Michael with Freedom. Before that, Maroon 5 and Lost. And then Prince with Little Red Corvette. It's just about the top of the hour, so this brings us to riddle time. What can you hold in your left hand, but not in your right? Have the answer next hour, so stay tuned for that. But to take us there, we've got East of Avenue, Paper Planes on 88.7 The River.

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1: From the first coffee to the is it lunch yet phase, Eddie Boxton has your mid-morning mix.

88.7 The River, local radio at its best. I'm Eddie Voxen. You've got another hour of the Wing House with this, or sorry, no, you've got another hour of the Mid-Morning Mix brought to you by the Wing House. Thank you very much for sponsoring us. They do have delicious food and they are open for lunch, so make sure you check them out. We've got another great hour for you. We'll have the answer to the riddle. We'll have a trivia question. We'll have some more fun facts and just some more fun, but also some great music, including Alanis Morissette, Three Doors Down, Matchbox 20, Heart. But right now, Shania Twain with Up.

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You are listening to the Mid-Morning Mix. This hour brought to you by the Wing House right here in Mount Forest. That was Alanis Morissette with You Oughta Know. Before that, Somber with Homewrecker. Last hour, I had a riddle. What can you hold in your left hand but not in your right? Pretty easy answer. The answer is your right elbow. Speaking of elbows, did you know it is physically impossible for most people to lick their own elbow? It's one of those strange quirks of human anatomy, though a very small percentage of people with hypermobility can actually pull it off. I do promise that my next riddle will not be what can you hold in your right hand but not in your left, with the answer being your left elbow. I do promise that. Coming up now, we have Three Doors Down with Kryptonite on 88.7 The River.

0: That was Shohaila Smith with Teenage Dirtbag, a cover of the Weedest classic. Before that, Three Doors Down with Kryptonite. You're listening to 88.7 The River. I'm Eddie Voxen. This hour of the Mid-Morning Mix is brought to you by the Wing House. It is trivia time. On September 15th, 1962, a legendary vocal group scored their very first number one hit on the Billboard Hot 100 with the song Sherry. Who is the group? I'll have the answer at my next break, but after these words from our sponsors, we're going to have Eurythmics with When Tomorrow Comes on 88.7 The River.
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2: Mainly cloudy skies for Tuesday morning, along with a few showers, ending near noon. 30 to 50 kilometer winds gusting from the southwest. The temperature at a high of 23 degrees. The humidex at 26.
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0: 88.7 The River, local radio at its best. I'm Eddie Voxen, and this hour of the Mid-Morning Mix is brought to you by the Wing House here in Mount Forest. That was 10cc, I'm Not in Love. Before that, Matchbox 20 with 3am. And way back before the break, Francisco Yates with Better to Be Loved. In my last break, I asked a question. On September 15th, 1962, a legendary vocal group scored their very first number one hit on the Billboard Hot 100 with the song Sherry. Who is the group? The answer, the Four Seasons. The song was actually written in just 15 minutes by the group's keyboard player, Bob Gaudio, right before a rehearsal. It was originally titled Jackie Baby, in honor of then First Lady Jackie Kennedy, but they changed it to Sherry after the daughter of a friend. One thing I will say about that song is I don't know how he hits some of those high notes. Coming up after these words from our sponsors, we are going to have Heart with What About Love on 88.7 The River.
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88.7 The River, local radio at its best. You're listening to the Mid-Morning Mix this hour, brought to you by the Wing House right here in Mount Forest. I'm Eddie Voxen, and that was Max Parker with Fly Away. Before that, Heart with What About Love. On this day in 2004, we lost Johnny Ramone, the legendary member, co-founding member of the Ramones, passed away on this day. Rest in peace, Joey. Coming up now, well, I'm going to dedicate this song to somebody near and dear to me, to my wife. It's Kiss Me, Sixpence None the Richer on 88.7 The River.

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88.7 The River, local radio at its best. This hour of the Mid-Morning Mix is brought to you, has been brought to you, by the Wing House. That about does it for me. I'm Eddie Voxen, and I am done. It is just before noon. The Wing House is open for lunch, so make sure you check them out. They have a lot of delicious options to choose from to get us through the lunch hour. We have Mel's Diner coming up with your host Cameron, and a little bit later on the River Ride Home, still filling in for Chris, we've got Java Joe to take us there. We've got Chapel Roan with Pink Pony Club on 88.7 The River.

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2: For Tuesday afternoon, looking at mainly cloudy skies along with a 30% chance of showers, 50 to 30 kilometer winds blowing from the south, the temperature at high at 23 degrees, the humidex at 26. Mainly cloudy skies this evening with a 30% chance of showers and a risk of thunderstorms. Fog patches developing overnight, along with 20 to 40 kilometer winds blowing from the southwest. The temperature drops to a low of 17 degrees.
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3: This is North Wellington Today on 88.7 The River, local radio at its best. I'm Chris, joined today by a couple of people from the Mount Forest Leos Club. I've got Asher Grace and Aria Cahill with me. Thanks for joining me, guys.
4: Thanks for having us, Chris.
3: The Terry Fox Run is coming up Sunday, September the 20th. Terry Fox did his initial Marathon of Hope in 1980 after he lost one of his legs, amputated due to cancer. And after he passed away in June of 1981, the run has been continued in his honor. And it's now millions of participants in more than 60 different countries, including right here in Mount Forest. And that's what you guys are running this year.
4: That is indeed what we're having, Chris.
3: So tell us all about it. What are we doing here locally?
4: Well, we're not going to be doing too much, just a walk around the Bill Moody Lions Playground and Picnic Shelter. 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
3: Excellent. 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
3: Seriously?
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3: When I was in high school in Canada, I don't know that we actually did it as part of the regular stuff. 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
3: So once again, it's the annual Terry Fox Run. It's coming up Sunday, September 20th. It's in town here in Mount Forest. It's by the splash pad. And once again, thank you very much to Asher coming in today and Aria.
4: Thanks for having us.
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Good afternoon and welcome to Mel's Diner. You're hanging out with Cameron. It is Tuesday, September the 15th, just after 12 o'clock. And it is actually 12:12. Go figure. We have an awesome lineup for you today. And I am looking forward to spending my hour with you. We got an awesome roll call here. Joni Mitchell, The Beatles, CCR, all the things. And coming up for you right now, here is Martin Stevens with Love Is in the Air. Only on Mel's Diner, only on 88.7 The River.

0: did everybody stop what they were doing to do that drum break in that song? If you do not stop to do the drum break, even air drums, like air guitars, just listen. You have to. You just have to. You can feel the song a lot better if you do it. Actually, that song, this is quite the mouthful. So it was pioneered. It was a gated reverb effect that was pioneering music in production, influencing many 80s songs. It was written using a sequential circuits, Prophet 5 synthesizer, and a Roland CompuRhythm CR78 drum machine. There you go. In the Air Tonight has been reimagined as the Monday Night Football anthem, with artists like Chris Stapleton, Snoop Dogg, and Cindy Blackman, Santana contributing to their own versions. But there is no version better than Phil Collins.
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2: For Tuesday afternoon, looking at mainly cloudy skies along with a 30% chance of showers, 50 to 30 kilometer winds blowing from the south, the temperature at high at 23 degrees, the humidex at 26. Mainly cloudy skies this evening with a 30% chance of showers and a risk of thunderstorms. Fog patches developing overnight, along with 20 to 40 kilometer winds blowing from the southwest. The temperature drops to a low of 17 degrees.
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0: Today is World Afro Day. Now, I have curly hair, so every day is Afro Day. If you don't tame that stuff, I'm telling you, I look like a llama that had wet hair when it went to bed. It's awful. I scare my child. It's also Make a Hat Day. So, I mean, if you do not want to embrace your afro or all the things, just make a hat and put it on. I don't know how to make a hat. I can probably make you a boat hat out of a piece of paper. I think that would look worse sitting on top of my hair. Regardless, it's Make a Hat Day. It is also International Dot Day. Now, this is an inspirational day for kids. It's basically just draw a big circle, like a big dot in the middle of a sheet of paper, and make it into anything you want. When I think of dots, I think of the writer Hervé Tillet. And if you do not know this and you have small children and you do not know who this writer is, look him up on YouTube. He's got some awesome books. They're follow-along books. My son has 3 or 4 of them now. It's amazing. Anyways, coming up for you after this little break, we got the Beatles.
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going to do a little community minute for you here. The Mount Forest Green Team's Tree Trust Chapter, there you go, is hosting its third annual Family Tree Trust event on Saturday, September the 19th at the Mount Forest Cemetery on Sligo Road. The event runs from 10 a.m. to 2 p.m., and the family-friendly event will include face painting, art, music, and dancers. Organizers hope the event will create greater awareness of the impact of mature trees have on personal wellness and on local culture and community. They say mature trees provide oxygen, shade, and natural habitat equivalent to roughly 300 saplings. The cemetery was chosen as the site to raise awareness of the need to diversify both the species and the age of trees at the burial ground. So there you go. If you want to do that, that would be on Saturday, September 19th.

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that is it. That is all, River fans, for Mel's Diner today. I hope you had an awesome lunch hour. I hope you learned a couple new things today. And I hope that you are wearing your afro. And you know what? It's the time of year right now that if you don't have an afro and you wanted to enjoy Afro Day, you could probably find one in any Halloween spot. I'm telling you, it's that time of year. Halloween things everywhere. My kind of day. Have an awesome afternoon. Stay safe. Stay safe. Stay healthy. And we'll see you all again tomorrow. Thanks for listening to Local Radio at its best.

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1: For Tuesday afternoon, looking at mainly cloudy skies along with a 30% chance of showers, 50 to 30 kilometer winds blowing from the south, the temperature at high at 23 degrees, the humidex at 26. Mainly cloudy skies this evening with a 30% chance of showers and a risk of thunderstorms. Fog patches developing overnight, along with 20 to 40 kilometer winds blowing from the southwest. The temperature drops to a low of 17 degrees.
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2: For Tuesday afternoon, looking at mainly cloudy skies along with a 30% chance of showers, 50 to 30 kilometer winds blowing from the south, the temperature at high at 23 degrees, the humidex at 26. Mainly cloudy skies this evening with a 30% chance of showers and a risk of thunderstorms. Fog patches developing overnight, along with 20 to 40 kilometer winds blowing from the southwest. The temperature drops to a low of 17 degrees.
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4: Soon, the Arthur and Area Community Center will be 50 years old. Naturally, there are several stories to share about the construction of the building. This is one of those stories, as told to the writer by the late David Kozinets. In the spring of 1976, several local arenas were inspected and deemed to be unsafe. The old Arthur Arena was one of those, and as such was condemned and closed. This challenge was met head-on by service clubs, businesses, and community under the leadership of the Arthur Council with recreation representatives from each of the four neighboring townships, Peel, Arthur, West Luther, and West Garafraxa, to build a new facility. Plans were arranged, a contractor was hired, and the new arena was built in 1977. The first hockey game was played in October, and continued construction on the lower hall went on as planned. It would be ready before the end of the year. Now the rest of the story. It happens on December 31st, 1977. It was agreed between the Lions Club and the Optimist Club that a job well done deserved a party on New Year's Eve. They got together to build a stage, beg, borrow, and rent chairs and tables, put out flyers. A band volunteered to play for the event, and ticket sales went quickly, and they sold out. All permits were obtained, and inspectors had signed off, all except one. There didn't seem to be a valid reason for not approving the building, other than that the floor was not finished. It was still concrete. But that had nothing to do with the fire inspection and the fire chief not signing off on the occupancy of the building. Not liking the outcome, a couple of representatives of the service clubs went to see Reeve Dave Kozinets at the Sussman store to have a meeting about the problem. Reeve Kozinets told these gentlemen that he would look after it. The fire chief was summoned to the town office, and after a lengthy chat with no resolution, he was relieved of his duties. Reeve Kozinets then called the deputy fire chief to the office and promoted him to the fire chief position, with his first official task being a fire inspection at the new arena with instructions to report back. Needless to say, the New Year's Eve party happened with a full house, and 1978 was ushered in like no other New Year's Eve since.
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It's time to get this show started. Good afternoon. It's just after 2 o'clock on this Tuesday, and you're listening to The River Ride Home. I'm your host, Joe Wetlaufer, filling in for Chris Holden this week, and I've got a whole afternoon of fun coming your way. We'll take a look back at Monday's big dumb question and some of the answers you guys came up with. We'll play a silly game later on this afternoon. I've got another 420 thought rattling around in my head. And of course, as part of the River Ride Home ritual, we'll count down today's top five at five. And somewhere in between all of that, I'm probably going to say something I regret. That's the danger of giving me 4 hours and a microphone. I've got all kinds of great music coming your way this hour. Stick around, don't touch that dial, and enjoy the ride home. I'm Joel Wetlaufer, and you're listening to 88.7 The River, local radio at its best.

That was Amanda Marshall you just heard, If I Didn't Have You. It's about 10 after 2 on this Tuesday afternoon. This is the River Ride Home. The kickoff this 2 o'clock hour was Pink and Ruby Waters. And I still have all kinds of great music to go the rest of this hour. John Mellencamp, Simple Plan, Lady Gaga, Bon Jovi, Charlie Puth, Kim Mitchell, Donna Lewis in a little bit, Devin Cole before the end of the hour. Right now, it's Dan and Shay, 10,000 Hours with Justin Bieber.

0: What a great song on a Tuesday afternoon. That was John Mellencamp.
1: Hurt so good.
0: Well, now that we're getting settled into the 2 o'clock hour here on the River Ride Home, I gotta say, doing the afternoon show is completely different than doing the morning show. When I did the morning show, everybody was half asleep. You could say almost anything at 6:15 in the morning, and nobody noticed because, well, they're still trying to figure out which shoe went on which foot. But afternoons, the afternoon show, completely different. Everyone's awake, and that's a little concerning for me. Now I actually have to pay attention to what I'm saying. But Chris Holden, he makes the afternoon thing look so easy. Sit down, play some music, talk a little bit, push some buttons, no problem. But when I come in right now, and I haven't been here for a while, so when I come in, I see all these buttons in front of me, three computer screens, something's flashing, and I'm thinking, what does this button do again? Well, as Brian Campbell would say, don't push the red button. Anyway, I'm Joel Wetlaufer, and you're listening to The River Ride Home, right here on your favorite local radio, 88.7 The River.
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0: Well, here we are rolling through the Tuesday afternoon together on the river ride home. It's about 2:30, and somewhere right now, somebody's already thinking about going home.
1: You know who you are.
0: Yeah, you're at work physically, but mentally, you've already left. Sure, your computer's still on and you're answering people with things like, yep, absolutely, I'll take care of that. But inside your head, you're already in the driveway. And then there's always that one person who comes up to you about 20 minutes before you're supposed to leave and says, hey, before you go, can I ask you something? No, you cannot. You had all day. Whatever you've been holding on to since 9 o'clock this morning can now wait until tomorrow. And that's what the River Ride Home is for. I'm going to help you slowly drag towards the finish line with some great music and just enough nonsense to make the clock move a little faster. I'm Joel Wetlaufer, filling in for Chris Holden, and I got lots more coming up this afternoon. And before this hour wraps up, we're going to review Monday's Big Dumb Question. Keep it right here, 88.7 The River. Right now, the weather.
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3: For Tuesday afternoon, looking at mainly cloudy skies along with a 30% chance of showers, 50 to 30 kilometer winds blowing from the south, the temperature at high at 23 degrees, the humidex at 26. Mainly cloudy skies this evening with a 30% chance of showers and a risk of thunderstorms. Fog patches developing overnight, along with 20 to 40 kilometer winds blowing from the southwest. The temperature drops to a low of 17 degrees.
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That was Charlie Puth, The Way I Am. It's about 20 to 3 on this Tuesday afternoon, and it's time to get to the results of Monday's Big Dumb Question. So yesterday, I threw out the Big Dumb Question. The question was, what's something you've accidentally thrown away and then had to dig through the garbage to find? And you guys had some great answers. Jeff says the cleaning lady accidentally tossed Leanne's dentures because they were wrapped in Kleenex. Thankfully, they found them. Nothing makes you appreciate a garbage search quite like realizing somebody's entire smile is in there. And Elizabeth accidentally threw out her retainer in high school while eating at a restaurant. She didn't realize until the end of the day, went back and discovered the garbage had already been emptied. So she had to climb into the big dumpster looking for it. 23 years later, she can laugh about it. I'm guessing at the time, there wasn't much laughing going on. But retainers were apparently a theme. Cindy threw hers out. Michelle's kids lost one. James thought he threw his retainer away at school, went looking for it, only to discover it was still in his lunch bag. That might be the ultimate big dumb question answer. Digging through garbage for something that isn't even in the garbage. What else do we got here? Shirley had to dig through the trash for an important letter from the CRA. Now, that will get you digging. Suddenly, you don't care what's in the garbage bag. Banana peel, coffee grounds, yesterday's meatloaf. Move over. The CRA is involved. Abby may have had the highest stakes one. The day before leaving for their honeymoon to Jamaica, she accidentally threw her husband's passport with some paperwork in the garbage. That's not garbage diving anymore. That's a full-scale rescue operation. And Margaret accidentally tossed her entire wallet, including all her cards, ID, $800 in cash right before Christmas. She didn't realize it for quite a while until New Year's. The garbage was, the garbage, Christmas, it got bigger bonus than most of us ever get. And finally, somebody accidentally threw away two brand new kids' snowsuits, hats, gloves, winter boots, nearly $400 worth, because they were stored in a black garbage bag. They were never found. So I think we learned something from today's Monday's Big Dumb Question. Never store anything important in a garbage bag. Keep your retainer away from napkins. And if the CRA sends you a letter, maybe put it somewhere far, far away from the recycling bin. Thanks to everyone who jumped into the comments. You definitely gave me some OMGs and a couple of laughs. And later today, I'll have a brand new Big Dumb Question for you right here on the River Ride Home.

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5: 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Well, probably. 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

Well, that's going to wrap up the 2 o'clock hour on this Tuesday afternoon. I don't know where the first hour went, but it went by pretty quickly. Luckily, we've still got a few more hours to hang out together on the River Ride home. Hopefully, your Tuesday is treating you all right so far. Maybe you're still at work watching that clock and wondering if it's actually working. Maybe you're out running around getting some things done. Or maybe you're lucky enough to already be at home. Whatever you're up to, thanks for letting me tag along this afternoon. I'm Joe Wetlaufer, filling in for Chris Holden this week, and I'm having a great time back behind the microphone. Now, we're only 1 hour in so far, so there's still plenty of time for me to screw something up. 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
2: For Tuesday afternoon, looking at mainly cloudy skies along with a 30% chance of showers. 50 to 30 kilometer winds blowing from the south. The temperature at high at 23 degrees, the humidex at 26. Mainly cloudy skies this evening with a 30% chance of showers and a risk of thunderstorms. Fog patches developing overnight along with 20 to 40 kilometer winds blowing from the southwest. The temperature drops to a low of 17 degrees.
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0: This is North Wellington Today on 88.7 The River, local radio at its best. It's Chris, joined today by Dr. Clarissa Burke and Ilse van der Meulen, the Director of Development with the Aboyne Rural Hospice. Thank you guys for joining me today.
5: Thank you so much for having us.
0: We want to talk all about the updates. The last time we talked to you guys, it was back in 2024 about the Aboyne Rural Hospice. And this was really just kind of an idea getting off the ground back then. Tell us all about the updates over the last couple of years. Or I guess, first of all, let's start off with the Aboyne Rural Hospice. Where did this begin and why are we building a hospice?
5: That sounds like a great place to start. Thank you, Chris. The Aboyne Rural Hospice is an effort to build a new 10-bed hospice to serve rural Wellington County. This is an effort that has been in motion for over 10 years at this point in time. And when we spoke in 2024, a lot had come together to make that hospice happen. We were incorporated. We had our charitable status. We had launched ourselves in the community, bringing awareness of the fact that we were trying to build this new hospice for our region. And, you know, back to why is this important and why do we need a new hospice for our region? As so many people recognize, our area is growing. Our population has increased significantly. The number of people who are needing this, you know, really crucial end-of-life care, the demand for it has increased really significantly since the time that the hospice that serves all of Wellington County was built. And we know that for even just rural Wellington County, we need at least over 10 beds to fill the gap that exists as of this moment. Yeah. And that in the coming years, that gap is only going to increase. And beyond that, there's a level of access and a level of wanting to have what feels like a rural home away for home for people who are in parts of the county who have a lot more difficulty in getting to our existing hospice facilities in Guelph or in Waterloo, for instance. Again, something I don't really need to tell people is how difficult it can be to navigate the roads in the wintertime, how much of a difference, you know, 10 minutes versus 20 minutes versus 40 minutes of driving can make, you know, when your loved one is at their end of life and when maybe you've already, you know, been going through a really difficult road and the last thing you want to be doing is spending a lot of time on the roads. So trying to bring a solution for hospice care and end-of-life care that's closer to home for people, both by geography and both by, you know, feeling like what is in a lot of ways a homegrown solution for our rural residents. So that's sort of the Aboyne Rural Hospice and the whys of it in a nutshell.
0: So since we last spoke in 2024, what updates have you had since then?
5: So since we last spoke in 2024, there's been some wonderful developments. The biggest one being that we received Ministry of Health approval for the project, which is a huge hurdle to have overcome in order to get the Ministry of Health sort of stamp of approval to actually move forward with the project. The Ministry of Health is tied into approvals of our building plans and sort of every step of the way until we actually finish construction. And speaking of which, this year, site preparation on the 2 acres that have been donated to us by Wellington County will be beginning, with our hope being that our true construction will begin in 2027. And with our possible most optimistic estimate being that our construction will be complete by 2028. So something that has been sort of a bit of a theoretical timeline for a while is now really taking a very firm shape. And so that means that right now we are very much in the midst of building planning and all the necessary work that goes alongside that. And we are actively continuing to fundraise for the project because community support is so crucial for hospices, with only a minority of the funding to build a hospice coming from the Ministry of Health. So that community support that we've been receiving and that we'll be continuing to seek is really, really crucial to making this hospice happen.
0: If anybody is interested in reaching out and learning more about how to donate, or they just want to get in touch because they want to donate some money towards this, how do they get in touch with you?
6: Yeah, the best thing, of course, is go to our new website. There's lots of information there. And if you want to send us an email, there's a form you can fill out on the website, or send us an email at info@aboyneruralhospice.org.
0: So a new website has been launched for the hospice, and you guys say you're hard at work getting shovels in the ground soon, and you've got a fundraising event coming up as well in September. 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
1: And this is aboyinruralhospice.org, .org, all one word, aboyinruralhospice.org.
0: That's correct.
1: The first annual, right? Is it going to be annual? I should ask that first.
2: The first Ride to Remember and Renew will be held this year on September 19th, 2026. That is a joint effort between the Aboyne Rural Hospice and the Elora Cataract Trailway Association. So our two organizations have come together to organize this fundraising cycling event. And it is our first year holding this event, but yes, absolutely. We hope that it will become an annual occasion because we are so lucky that our Aboyne Rural Hospice site actually sort of backs onto the Elora Cataract Trailway. And it's a beautiful location that gives access for all of our visitors to be able to enjoy this beautiful part of our area. And the Cataract Trailway Association is always looking to raise awareness of how important those trailways are for people in their transportation, bicycling, but also in the way that it helps to connect our county across like a really huge area and all the work that they do to maintain those trails.
1: That is an excellent partnership. Cyclists of all abilities can sign up for either the 10, 50, the 75 kilometer or the 100 kilometer course if you're really ambitious.
2: Absolutely.
1: September the 19th is when the first one's going down, the Ride to Remember and Renew. If you want to sign up for that, you can go to Zephy, or it's a good excuse to go to the new website, aboyinruralhospice.org.
2: Correct.
1: Thank you guys so much for joining us today. Dr. Clarissa Burke and Ilse van der Meulen, the Director of Development at the Aboyne Rural Hospice. Thanks again, guys.
2: Thank you so much.
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Good afternoon. It's about 3:15 on this Tuesday afternoon, and you're listening to The River Ride Home. I'm Joel Wetlaufer, filling in for Chris Holden this week. We've made it to hour number two of The River Ride Home. So if you're sitting at work staring at the clock thinking, how can it be only 3 o'clock? Don't worry. I'm thinking the same thing. I'm here until six, so apparently we're both trapped. But I've got all kinds of great music still to come your way. Later this hour, we're going to play a little game called Name That Tune with a lyric challenge. I'll give you some lyrics. You have to figure out and guess the song. And we'll find out just how much completely useless song information you've managed to store in your brain over the years. So turn it up, stick around, and let's get through this Tuesday afternoon together. I'm Joel Wetlaufer, and this is The River Ride Home on 88.7 The River.

0: Another great song on your favorite local radio. I'm always looking for content. Content to share, content to talk about, especially when you come in to do a radio program like The River Ride Home. You need things to talk about. Well, today, I thought we could take a few moments and talk about directions. Not that I follow or take directions very well, but there is something that I did notice about directions. I've realized directions in Wellington North don't necessarily use addresses. We use history. When you ask somebody for directions, you get, yeah, go down past where the old store used to be, turn up the house that used to belong to Bill, and then keep going until you see that barn that got painted red like 15 years ago. Perfect. I have absolutely no idea where I am with that description. And somehow the person that gives that description thinks they've nailed it. You can't miss it. Oh, yes, I can. Trust me. I've missed a lot of things a lot of time. And the best landmark is always somebody's house. It's just past Jim's place. Which Jim? You know Jim. No, apparently I failed my Wellington North citizenship exam because I do not know Jim. But eventually, you figure it out, and 6 months later, somebody asks you for directions, and suddenly, you're doing the exact same thing. Just go past Jim's place. You can't miss it.
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2: For Tuesday afternoon, looking at mainly cloudy skies along with a 30% chance of showers. 50 to 30 kilometer winds blowing from the south. The temperature at high at 23 degrees, the humidex at 26. Mainly cloudy skies this evening with a 30% chance of showers and a risk of thunderstorms. Fog patches developing overnight along with 20 to 40 kilometer winds blowing from the southwest. The temperature drops to a low of 17 degrees.
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0: That was Meghan Trainor, Dear Future Husband. Coming up in a short bit, we're going to have some fun and test your music knowledge with a game called Name That Tune, the Lyric Challenge. Here's how it's going to work. I'm going to give you a line or two from a well-known song, but I'm not going to give you the melody. I'll just casually read the lyrics, and you've got to figure out what song those lyrics belong to. And trust me, some song lyrics sound completely different when some guy on the radio just reads them out loud. You might know every single word when the song is playing, but take that music away and it gets a little harder. So get that musical part of your brain warmed up. Name That Tune, the Lyric Challenge is coming up shortly right here on the River Ride Home. I'm Joe Wetlaufer, filling in for Chris Holden on 88.7 The River, local radio at its best.
1: Sold my soul to write some songs that I don't care about. Was really hoping I'd get loaded, but I'm selling out. Sold out shows and endless hopes.

0: You are listening to The River Ride Home, and you just heard Josh Ross, Hate How You Look. Okay, I've been talking about it, and now it's finally time to play. Yes, we're going to play Name That Tune, the Lyric Challenge. And here's how this game works. I'm going to casually read you a few lyrics from a well-known song. No music, no melody. All you have to do is name the tune. So here are your lyrics. I had a friend, was a big baseball player back in high school. He could throw that speedball by you, make you look like a fool, boy. Saw him the other night at the roadside bar. I was walking in, he was walking out. We went back inside, sat down, had a few drinks, but all he kept talking about was... There you go. Do you know it? Do you know the song just from me reading those lyrics? Do you need to hear the lyrics once more? Okay, I'll go over the lyrics one more time for you. I had a friend, was a big baseball player back in high school. He could throw that speedball by you, make you look like a fool, boy. Saw him the other night at the roadside bar. I was walking in, he was walking out. We went back inside, sat down, had a few drinks, but all he kept talking about was... All right, I'm going to give you some time to think about these lyrics and what song they might belong to. Yeah, I'm not giving you the answer yet, but I will have the answer when I come back.
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Good afternoon. It's about 10 to 4 on this Tuesday afternoon, and you are listening to The River Ride Home. I am your host, Joe Welloffer. We're having some fun right now playing a game, and it is time to get to the answer. Before I get to the answer, though, maybe I should just go over the game once more for any new listeners just tuning in. The game that we're playing is called Name That Tune, The Lyric Challenge. Easy game to play. I casually read off a few lyrics from a well-known song. No music, no melody. And all you have to do is figure out the song. Name that tune. What song do those lyrics belong to? So I'll go over the lyrics once more before we get to the answer. The lyrics to the song are, I had a friend, was a big baseball player back in high school. He could throw that speedball by you, make you look like a fool, boy. Saw him the other night at this roadside bar. I was walking in, he was walking out. We went back inside, sat down, had a few drinks, but all he kept talking about was, did you figure it out? Do you know what song those lyrics belong to? Well, if you guessed Bruce Springsteen, Glory Days, you are correct. And here it is.

And just like that, we pretty much chewed our way through the 3 o'clock hour. Hopefully that made your Tuesday afternoon go by a little quicker, though. Whether you're finishing up work, driving around Wellington North, running errands, or sitting somewhere pretending to be productive while secretly listening to me. I appreciate the company, by the way. I've still got plenty of the afternoon left. The 4 o'clock hour is coming up. And of course, once we hit 4:20, I'll have another 4:20 thought for you, because apparently somebody decided it was a good idea to give me a microphone and allow me to share the thoughts that normally should have stayed inside my head. So don't go anywhere. I'm Joe Wetlaufer, filling in for Chris Holden, and this is The River Ride Home.

0: 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Please pull over when it is safe to do so.
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2: For Tuesday afternoon, looking at mainly cloudy skies along with a 30% chance of showers, 50 to 30 kilometer winds blowing from the south, the temperature at high at 23 degrees, the humidex at 26. Mainly cloudy skies this evening with a 30% chance of showers and a risk of thunderstorms. Fog patches developing overnight, along with 20 to 40 kilometer winds blowing from the southwest. The temperature drops to a low of 17 degrees.

Good afternoon. It's about 10 past 4 on this Tuesday afternoon. We're rolling right along here on the River Ride Home. I'm Joel Wetlaufer, filling in for Chris Holden this week, and we have officially reached the part of the afternoon where some of you are starting to think about heading home. Some of you are already on the road, and some of you are still at work pretending to be productive, but if you're like me, you've already mentally clocked out. Either way, I've got you covered. I've got lots more great music coming your way, some random Tuesday afternoon chatter, and of course, at 420, we'll stop everything for another edition of 420 Thoughts. So settle in, turn it up, and let's get through another hour together. I'm Joel Wetlaufer, and this is The River Ride Home on 88.7 The River, local radio at its best.

0: workers, the drivers, the parents, the shoppers, and the people who just remembered they forgot dinner.
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0: It's 420, which means it's time for another edition of 420 Thoughts. These are the thoughts that aren't important enough for the rest of the day, but somehow deserve their own radio segment. Here's today's thought. Why do we open the refrigerator, look inside, see absolutely nothing we want, close the door, and then come back 3 minutes later to check again? What exactly are we expecting to happen? Do we think the fridge restocked itself? Maybe a lasagna grew in there? Maybe that half bottle of ketchup turned into a steak. And the second time we look even harder. Move the milk, check behind the mustard, nothing. Close it again, 10 minutes later, back to the fridge. Still cheese and pickles, and that sounds good enough for me. And that's your 420 thought. Absolutely useless information at exactly the right time, right here on the River Ride Home.
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3: For Tuesday afternoon, looking at mainly cloudy skies along with a 30% chance of showers, 50 to 30 kilometer winds blowing from the south, the temperature at high at 23 degrees, the humidex at 26. Mainly cloudy skies this evening with a 30% chance of showers and a risk of thunderstorms. Fog patches developing overnight, along with 20 to 40 kilometer winds blowing from the southwest. The temperature drops to a low of 17 degrees.
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Another great song that was Dead or Alive, You Spin Me Round. We've had all kinds of great music so far this hour. Shania Twain, Johnny Reed, Madonna, Jack Soul. And I still got all kinds of great music still to go the other half of this hour. Katy Perry, Genesis, Frank Walker. How about some Blind Melon, Elton John before the end of the hour? Right now, it's Talk with Time Machine.

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4: Told them your dreams and they all started laughing.

We are getting closer to the 5 o'clock hour on this Tuesday afternoon. It's moving right along. Right now we're at about 20 to 5. For those of you heading home right now, hopefully the drive is going smoothly. For everybody still working, you're getting there. Oh yeah, I got another top five for you at five in a short bit. I can't wait for the 5 o'clock hour. That's when we really get into the home stretch. Actually, I probably shouldn't say home stretch because some of you are going home to make supper, do dishes, laundry, clean up, take care of the kids, and get everything ready for tomorrow. So basically, you're leaving work to go work at a different building. Sorry to ruin that for you. This is Joe Wetlaufer filling in for Chris Holden on the River Ride Home, 88.7 The River.

Okay, we're almost at 5 o'clock, and that means it's time for today's Top 5 at 5. And since Chris Holden decided to take the week off and leave me with his show, I feel like it's only fair that we talk about him while he's not here. So today's Top 5 at 5, the top 5 reasons Chris Holden loves Diet Coke so much. Coming in at number 5, because apparently water is just Diet Coke that gave up. Number 4, he tried regular Coke once. Too much excitement. Number 3, because every time he opens a can, that little psst means everything is going to be okay. Number 2, because he thinks Diet Coke is like an apple a day to keep the doctor away. And the number 1 reason Chris Holden loves Diet Coke so much, because without it, he'd have to develop a personality.

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2: For Tuesday afternoon, looking at mainly cloudy skies along with a 30% chance of showers, 50 to 30 kilometer winds blowing from the south, the temperature at high at 23 degrees, the humidex at 26. Mainly cloudy skies this evening with a 30% chance of showers and a risk of thunderstorms. Fog patches developing overnight, along with 20 to 40 kilometer winds blowing from the southwest. The temperature drops to a low of 17 degrees.
1: Are you ready? 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It's the final hour of the River Ride home. 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

Good afternoon. It's just after 5 o'clock on this Tuesday, and welcome to the final hour of The River Ride Home. I'm Joel Wetlaufer, filling in for Chris Holden this week, and we made it to the final hour. With this last hour, I've got lots more great music coming your way. I'll look back and chatter about Monday's big dumb question, and then drop today's big dumb question. So wherever you are right now, finishing up work, heading home, or sitting in the driveway because you want to hear the end of this next song, stick around. 88.7 The River, local radio at its best. 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

0: You know, every once in a while this afternoon, I've wondered what Chris Holden is doing while I'm sitting here filling in for him, and I think I've figured it out. He's probably at home right now, sitting back in his chair, guzzling Diet Coke like somebody just told him they're discontinuing it tomorrow. There's probably a 2-liter beside him, 3 more empties on the table, and another one chilling in the fridge. I'm picturing him also eating a plate of fries and a greasy burger. Yeah, Chris is probably sitting there with his plate thinking, this is nice, Joe's doing my show, I've got my Diet Coke, I've got my burger and fries, life is pretty good. Meanwhile, I'm here working. Enjoy your vacation, Chris. Have another Diet Coke, Chris. Eat another French fry, Chris. Clog another artery with that burger, Chris. Was that too far? Okay, well, just remember, every Diet Coke you drink, Chris, gives me more material for tomorrow's show. And at the rate you drink that stuff, I should have enough material to get me through the week.
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2: For Tuesday afternoon, looking at mainly cloudy skies along with a 30% chance of showers, 50 to 30 kilometer winds blowing from the south, the temperature at high at 23 degrees, the humidex at 26. Mainly cloudy skies this evening with a 30% chance of showers and a risk of thunderstorms. Fog patches developing overnight, along with 20 to 40 kilometer winds blowing from the southwest. The temperature drops to a low of 17 degrees.
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1: 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We're here for that part. 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

0: Well, here we are. The time is at about 20 to 6 right now. Still lots more great music coming up before I get out of here at 6, so don't go anywhere just yet. I've also got that big dumb question in a short bit. Yesterday's question was one of those questions that really makes you stop and think and then immediately wonder why you're wasting your time thinking about it. But you guys came through with the answers, and I'll go through some of those answers coming up. And also, I'll let you know what today's big dumb question is. The beauty of the big dumb question, there's no experts. There's no wrong answers. There's just a bunch of people from the Mount Forest and surrounding area that put way too much thought into something completely ridiculous. Exactly the kind of hard-hitting journalism that you'd expect from the River Ride Home. More great music and the dumb question still ahead right here on your favorite local radio, 88.7 The River.
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We are just about to wrap up the 5 o'clock hour shortly, just about to wrap up the show. But before we do, let's review yesterday's big dumb question answers. Yesterday I asked, what's something you accidentally threw away and then had to dig through the garbage to find? And apparently a lot of you have been dumpster diving. We had retainers, dentures wrapped in Kleenex, an important letter from the CRA, wallets, phone, keys, even a passport that got tossed the day before a honeymoon to Jamaica. And somebody accidentally threw away a wallet with $800 cash in it. Ouch. And another person lost $400 worth of brand new kids' winter clothes because they were stored in a black garbage bag. So Monday's lesson is simple. Black garbage bags are for garbage. They're not for passports, not for wallets, not for winter clothes, and apparently not for teeth or retainers. But moving along, here is Tuesday's big dumb question. What's something everybody else seems to love, but you just don't get the hype? Maybe it's pumpkin spice, Crocs, TikTok, expensive coffee, camping, or standing in line for 2 hours to buy something that'll still be there next Tuesday. I want to know yours. What's something everyone seems to love that you could happily live without? Head over to the Mount Forest What's Happening on Facebook. Find out, find today's big dumb question and drop your answer in the comments. And tomorrow on the River Ride Home, I'll talk about those popular things Mount Forest just isn't buying the hype on. I'm Joel Whitelaw, filling in for Chris Holden, and you're listening to The River Ride Home.

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2: For Tuesday afternoon, looking at mainly cloudy skies along with a 30% chance of showers. 50 to 30 kilometer winds blowing from the south. The temperature at high at 23 degrees, the humidex at 26. Mainly cloudy skies this evening with a 30% chance of showers and a risk of thunderstorms. Fog patches developing overnight along with 20 to 40 kilometer winds blowing from the southwest. The temperature drops to a low of 17 degrees.
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4: 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I'm Chris, joined today by LJ Montag. LJ's with Northside Custom Baggers, Wellington Division. How you doing, LJ?
5: I'm good. How are you?
4: Not bad at all. Thank you so much for joining us today. You were in a few weeks ago now on the River Ride Home, and you had Nathan Rice with you as well. You guys were doing a raffle for a bike that you'd custom built as part of the Mount Forest Fireworks Festival. Tell us a bit about the bike that you had built previously, in case anyone wasn't listening that afternoon.
5: So the bike that we built for this past year was a 2016 Street Glide. We built it in conjunction with the Ride for Dad. All proceeds from that motorcycle went to prostate cancer research, and it was black denim, beautiful bike. Sandra Schlorf from Port Elgin won that motorcycle.
4: Congratulations to Sandra!
5: And now we're on to the next one.
4: So the next one, and this is your intended, I'm raffling this off next year at the Fireworks Festival. It's a Big Wheel Road King.
5: Yep. We're just in process now of securing a motorcycle. So we know that we want to have a Road Glide. What I want to put out there is I want to know what the public wants to see from it. I have some ideas in my own head. It's going to be the 25th year of the Fireworks Festival, so we're going to incorporate the paint scheme into that.
4: Okay.
5: And I want to have a big wheel on the front, so 26-inch air ride. So
4: tell us about the process that goes into doing this, because you just mentioned you're looking to procure a bike, first of all.
5: Yeah.
4: So how does this work? What do you have to do?
5: Well, we have to find an eligible donor. Generally, I buy from the auction, and we'll go from there. So we strip the bike, and then I build the motor, and then we start doing the cosmetics.
4: And do you know at this point what you want to fundraise towards with ticket sales for next year? Will it be men's prostate stuff again? Yes.
5: Yep. So this year, I want to keep everything local to Wellington North. What I want to do is we're going to lower the ticket price, sell more. And what Northside would like to do this year is to fund the Breakfast Club for Wellington North region. So,
4: oh, that would be great.
5: Yeah. So that's our plan for this year. And I want to build it local, keep it local. So
4: do you have any idea at this point how people can get tickets, or is that just that's off in the distance right now for setting up that stuff?
5: It's coming up shortly. I've got to physically secure the bike and get that process started before we can get started on tickets.
4: So you mentioned you'd like to get some input from people as to what they want to see with this bike. You're talking about paint schemes, designs,
5: yep,
4: things like that. If someone has ideas, how do they reach out to you to let you know what they want to see?
5: So they can message us on socials, Facebook. If you search Northside Custom Baggers Wellington Division, just follow and put your input in.
4: Right on. That's excellent. Congratulations on the fundraising for this year. Great job.
5: Yeah, I'm really impressed with the people of the community, how they really pulled together on this.
4: It is outstanding to see the amount of fundraising efforts that people are able to do here and the generosity of the people in Wellington North and the surrounding areas. It really does amaze people for the amount of fundraising things that people get involved with and the amount they're able to give. It really is great.
5: Yeah, it is. It really is truly amazing what people can really do.
4: And looking forward to next year, 2027, a Big Wheel Road King.
5: Yep, me too.
4: We'll have you back in and we'll talk about it when we get closer to it, and maybe we'll get some photos. And I mean, they don't play well on radio, but we'll put them on the web.
5: That's right. Yep.
4: LJ, thanks so much again for joining us today.
5: Thank you.
4: And thanks everyone for listening. 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
2: The Wellington County Plowmen's Association hosts its local plowing match on Saturday, October 3rd at 5957 5th Line RR1 Rockwood. This event will host competitors in both tractor and horse plowing. They will also have the Princess and Queen of the Furrow competitions, giving young women the opportunity to become ambassadors for agriculture and plowing across the county, with the Queen competing at the IPM at the end of the year. This year, to celebrate 10 years since the last time Wellington hosted the IPM, they're inviting past Wellington Queens to attend with their sashes.
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4: That was the positive that we took out of that. And then as we got into the later years and then with the fire, we still had our brand that we could sell online.
5: Right.
4: And so that's when things started to change for me, Jane.
5: Okay. Yeah,
4: for sure.
5: Let's go back a little bit too, because I want to ask you a question.
4: Yeah.
5: I went through my box of hat collection that I have, and I'm like missing some hats. So I had to blame my son Cole on that.
4: Yeah.
5: But I did find a few older hats, and one in particular I wanted to ask you about. So there was, of course, the fourth line.
4: Yeah.
5: Right. They're little, they're a few times. Yeah. And then look at the back here.
4: Yeah.
5: So I thought this was an old hat.
4: Yeah.
5: Is it old?
4: It's probably like 2010-ish.
5: What it says is it's fourth line hockey.
4: Yeah.
5: That was a brand that you had. And then you have For the Love of the Game on the back.
4: Yeah. So when we originally trademarked fourth line in like 2000, the slogan was For the Love of the Game.
5: Yeah.
4: Right. So then I trademarked For the Love of the Game as well. Not knowing that it would be what it has turned out to be.
5: Right.
4: But then as I thought about it, you know, fourth line, it's just for hockey, right? For the Love of the Game is every sport, every hobby, exactly, whatever you do to kind of take your mind away from, you know, from anything. And that's my personal experience with For the Love of the Game. If I had anything that troubling as a kid or something like that, if I went to the rink or the ball field, I forgot about that stuff. And that's how For the Love of the Game came to be.
5: Right.
4: But fourth line hockey started as senior hockey, coming from junior hockey, getting a regular shift to playing on a really deep Thundercat team and just joking around. And I remember Stacy Becker and I would joke around. He wasn't a fourth liner, but I would joke with him saying, like, you know, fourth line bar and grill, right? You know, and you'd come in, there would be no Gretzky's or Lemieux. You'd see Joey Kosher and Bobby
5: Wendell
4: Probert,
5: Clark.
4: Wendell Clark. He's tough.
5: Well, he wasn't really fourth line.
4: But no, yeah. But that's where fourth line came, and then For the Love of the Game. And then so then we tried to use it like together. And then I thought as, you know, closer to that COVID time, we have to get For the Love of the Game out by itself. And we did that, and yeah, it's you know, it's growing.
5: Oh yeah.
4: Yeah.
5: I have my sweater here with me today. Yeah. And I think I have three or four of these sweaters.
4: Yeah.
5: So yeah. I love them. One other thing I wanted to ask you.
4: Yeah.
5: I don't know if it's a success story. You're going to have to explain it because I don't know much about it. You had this.
4: Yeah. Yeah.
5: You had this, undrafted, unsigned.
4: Yeah. Yeah.
5: Was this another brand?
4: Yeah. It's a trade. We have a trademark.
5: I wore this a few times too.
4: Yeah.
5: By the looks of it.
4: So it's funny now because just this week I was talking to Chris about this brand and how I just want to alter it a little bit. But the way the logo is, it's trademarked just like that, undrafted, unsigned. And, you know, sometimes, you know, I get ideas, right? You talk about like motivating yourself and pumped up, and undrafted, unsigned was like, hey, just because you go undrafted, it doesn't mean the journey's over. It's just beginning, right? But, you know, just like fourth line hockey, sometimes not everyone wants to be a fourth line hockey player, right? You know, it's more for the guys catered to, like what we do Sunday mornings. I mean, we're out there, we're having fun, and we're just playing for the love of the game. The undrafted, unsigned is like, I've pivoted on that, right? Because I'm undrafted, I'm unsigned, but I have a heck of a time, you know, playing with my friends, playing Sunday mornings, you know, golfing. And that's where I think we're going to try to push that brand. But that's there, right? And I'd love to work on it a little more. But I like it. So maybe someday we'll see a little more of it. So
5: awesome.
4: Yeah.
5: Good.
4: Yeah.
5: Okay. I got more hats in here, but I think we'll move on.
4: Yeah, perfect. Yeah,
5: yeah. So you talked about pivoting because of the fire, but you were already in kind of the works of doing that.
4: Yeah.
5: But, you know, let's talk about the financial issues or struggles that would happen because of a pivot or the realities of switching things up. And because it's not always about, you know, the good comeback story. Like there's challenges with that too. Was there anything like that in doing what you did?
4: Oh, for sure.
5: Yeah.
4: Like I think by the time I got to the fire, I've had many or plenty of years of cash flow challenges, of like a dress rehearsal of undercapitalized, you know, doing things because a rehearsal of undercapitalized, you know, doing things because I wanted to do them. And then if I would have talked

0: people coming to Hanover. I see more Durham people in Hanover than I do in Durham. So, so that was noted, right? And then we bought the building across the street. And, so now we, you know, that's a bit of a strain.
1: Some financial pressures.
0: Yeah. But, you know, we, you know, made up, I remember a gentleman, Robert Cannon Sherlock. There's a shout out. Great guy. Worked in the school board, Gray Highlands. But he was like a business mentor of mine too. And he knew he'd sit down and I told him I wanted to open a second store in Hanover and we'd have a, you know, what do you think? You need skates? Write it down. We need this. Write it down. What do you think of inventory? How much? Write it down. So I like business plans now. And he was the first guy that kind of got me thinking that way. But it was a stretch moving to Hanover because now I had two stores, right?
1: Mm-hmm.
0: And then, you know, staff. I had a lot of great people work with me. But that those years from like 2004 to 2010 were like the hardest cash flow challenges. Like you want to talk about multiple lines of credits, maxed, multiple Born credit cards.
1: They're stealing from Paul to pay Peter.
0: Oh, those guys knew it, the first name basis, right? And it's tough on, you know, just married, you know, having a child. Puts super stress on your marriage.
1: For sure.
0: And you know, you'd be on vacation somewhere and I'd have to call my mom and say, hey, mom, can you write this check and then put it in this account? And then like, because I called Kathy at the credit union, Kathy Launce, awesome. And that was before like online banking and stuff, right? And I would say, hey, how does it look today? Kathy, she says, well, you need about $3,500 in here by 3 o'clock. And you hang up the phone and you're like, okay, how's this going to happen?
1: Yeah.
0: Right. You know, you go to the post office, anyone mail us a check, right? But, you know, I could honestly say in 30 years, maybe once, I think I had to call the bank and say, can you hold the check? Like, can you hold it? Because if you don't get it there by three, I always wonder what happens, right? But if you call and I would say like, can you hold it for one day? And then you just go home that night and then you just hope that it works out. But that's, so by the time the fire happened, Jamie, I feel like, you know, I've lived through that.
1: Yeah. Right.
0: And, you know, cash flow and, you know, you have an idea, you're stubborn. I'm stubborn. You know, I want to make something work. Investing money into things that just don't work. That's life.
1: Yeah.
0: Right. And, you know, as I get older, and, you know, we have these ideas and stuff. I think I'm a little more wiser, careful. But the stresses on financial stresses, like that was a good, like I was telling someone the other day, you know, I've been in business 30 years, but 18 of those years were to the max.
1: Wow.
0: Like,
1: yeah.
0: Just like I said, credit cards. And when you go for a loan, right, you're just happy to get the loan. Right. Mm-hmm. Like I'm not like negotiating the interest rate. I'm just happy to get it. Right. So,
1: well, you know. I get it. No, I understand.
0: Yeah. So
1: speaking of that, let's go sure. into it.
0: Yeah.
1: I wanted to ask you about the community improvement fund. Yeah. And I wanted to ask you, cause we know that, you know, through SCDC that, you were able to, apply and, take advantage of that, CIP program that the town of Hanover had. And then with our CIP assistance fund, we were allowed to support you on that too. So, how did you utilize that program and those funds with the business and what did that do for you?
0: First of all, like SCDC, right? I'm a member since I've dealt with Rose Austin. You know, having an idea, fourth line hockey, she believed in it. And my first loan. And, I think that was like a 15-year journey, yeah. Right? So I was familiar for sure. And then when the CIP opportunities came up, you know, an opportunity to maybe, you know, make the front of the store look nicer, fix the steps, some painting. You have to take advantage of that.
1: For sure. Right?
0: And it's contagious too. When you're in a downtown setting, all of a sudden you see, you know, I looked across the street. Oh, it looks like, you know, Lasting Memories got a new sign. Well, hey, you know what? I need to get a new sign, right? So those programs, if you don't use them, you'll lose them, right?
1: Exactly.
0: So

0: it was huge for me, for sure.
1: Right. So, yeah, we try to promote those programs. Like you said, it's about, you know, understanding that our downtown core, sometimes business owners have challenges, mm-hmm. right? And when there's programs that the municipality or the town of Hanover put out, and a business can't take advantage of that because, like you said before, because the cash flow, right?
2: Yeah.
1: The cash flow is tight. So SEDC decided, like, we need to assist our business community with some type of fund that is affordable and that we can at least get them to be able to take advantage of that other 50% of the mm-hmm. funds that come from the municipality. So yeah, it does work well, and we're glad that we did put that out there.
0: You can't beat it, Jamie. Like, that's no one's like, sometimes when you're in your business and you're so dialed into, like, preparing orders, helping customers, dealing with your cash flow, like, making the front of your building look better, just is like, it's last on the depth chart, right? So when you get a push from an organization like yourself, right, to like, hey, we want to help you, like 50%, that's, you know, and the fact that you just don't want to give 100% because you want to make sure that we're in, right?
1: Mm-hmm.
0: You know, so the halfway mark, you know, get some quotes, get some tenders, the paperwork, and, you know, the applying. If I could do it, anyone can do it,
1: right?
0: So it's big, and I think, like I said before, it's contagious. You know, you want your downtown and you want your business to look good, and business looks good for the whole town.
1: Exactly. So let's go back. You said 30 years in business. What are some of the lessons that you've learned then over that 30-year span? Or as you say on your podcast, life lessons. What are those life lessons?
0: There's so many.
1: Yeah.
0: Yeah.
1: Where do you start?
0: I don't know. Like,
1: like experience. How did that experience that you've had, the resilience that you've had to get to where you are now, what can you teach others about that?
0: You know, I know, like, it's just to stay positive is, you know, it's easier said than done, but sometimes you're not positive. But just to take, like my mom would always say, one step at a time, one day at a time.
1: Yeah.
0: Right. Sometimes we try to, you know, to get through something and we want it done today instantly. Things take time. So being patient is one.
1: Right.
0: For sure. I'm not being afraid to ask for help. Right. Any type of help. Right. Business help, help with mental health, with, you know, support. So many of your friends want to see you do well. But just like, you know, having like character, and it's a quote, it's a Tony Robbins quote. You'll love it. But it's like, the ability to fall through on a resolution after the mood in which the resolution was made is passed. So sometimes we get great ideas, and it could be at, like, I'm classic for this too. Like, you know, 12 a.m. writing stuff down. You're just jacked.
1: In the shower.
0: Then you wake up the next morning, like, I don't think so. Like, I don't think that's going to work type thing. But just kind of following through.
1: So is there a system that you use or safeguards maybe that you put in place?
0: Oh, I'm probably going to remember them after, Jamie.
1: Oh, okay.
0: But like, I know, like, I love the four agreements, right? It's one. I wish I would have read this book in my 20s. Would have saved me a lot of heartache. But the four agreements, you know, be impeccable with your word. Never make assumptions. Don't take things personally, and always do your best, right? So I could look in the camera and say, I'm absolutely terrible at all four of those, but I'm working on them. You know what I mean?
1: Yeah, no,
0: like, not
1: no.
0: taking things personally. It's hard.
1: Yeah.
0: Right. Not making assumptions. Yeah. I do it all the time, but I learn. You learn. If you know, you do it once or twice, right? But if you continue to do that, that's on you.
1: Right.
0: Right. Always doing my best. I think that's probably like the one that I can do, you know, the best. And an impeccable word, just like we're in a, you know, we're everywhere sometimes, right? So
1: yeah.
0: Sometimes we get, you know, those, I like I said, that book, I read it maybe 10, 12 years ago type thing, but I wish in my 20s, some guy would have said, hey man, read this book, because it's really gonna kind of streamline a lot for you.
1: Okay.
0: Yeah.
1: Now, outside of that, let's say a new entrepreneur, someone that's looking to get into business came to you.
0: Yeah.
1: What would be the advice you'd give them?
0: you know what? People don't buy what you do. It's why you do it, right? So that's a quote from a book. And it's about why. And that's a big thing, right? Like,
1: if they see the passion and
0: people want to see why you do it. You know, they want to see that you're engaged. You're going to make that call, you know, after hours. You're going to deliver something. You're going to do everything you can to make it possible, right? And that's what, you know, the young generation, it doesn't matter if you're a plumber or a hairdresser.
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0: Whatever you're doing, like, have a passion for it. You know, enjoy it, because, you know, if you work at something that we all have before, right, just wasn't for us. But, you know, moving on and just kind of like...
1: Mm-hmm.
0: Take a risk, right? But a calculated risk, and but the passion, and enjoy what you do for sure.
1: No, we talk about that with loan clients, people who are applying for a loan. We look at where's the passion, like what do they bring to the table that really is going to help them succeed in the long run?
0: Yeah,
1: because it's not a race, right? A business ownership, it's a marathon. So you need to have that passion to get you out of bed every morning to strive to become a successful business owner. Yeah. So yeah, that's very important.
0: Taking the 24-hour rule, we use that in hockey all the time, right? Calm down, but you can use that in business too.
1: True.
0: Like, so many times, the older I get, I just pump the brakes a little bit and don't have to make a decision right now. Sleep on it, because sometimes you might think you're right, and you might want to let the person know why you're right, but you could be in a bad mood. There could be something that happened at home, or there could be. So just taking some time to let things simmer. You know, you might say something you regret, right? So these are all things that I've done. So
1: and that's what makes a great mentor, the experience.
0: Yeah. So just.
1: And
0: just,
1: I know you've mentored people.
0: And I don't know if I have officially, but if someone asks me for advice, I just tell them the truth, right? Just, you know, just be passionate, and just, you know, if you're going to say something, do it.
1: Yeah. Right. I got deeper, edgier follow-ups.
0: Oh, nice.
1: And I had that thought-provoking question in this, but we already asked it.
0: Yeah.
1: But let's go deeper.
0: Deeper. Let's go.
1: Was there a moment you almost walked away completely?
0: Yeah. It was. So I'm a college graduate. I'm not sure if you knew that, Jamie. Law and security.
1: In Owen Sound or Barrie?
0: Owen Sound.
1: Okay.
0: Yeah. So my dad would always introduce me to his friends as the OPP. That was his vision. He wanted me to be a cop. Lord knows he didn't know that I was scared of the dark. I'd have to be like strictly day shifts, but I thought maybe that I was going to be a police officer, right? So I went to school 2 years, and 18, 19, and then I'm working MSO construction at the same time. I work at Pine Hill Youth Residence, right?
1: Yeah.
0: Worked for a year and a half there. And I thought, I wanted to be a police officer, but it didn't work out. I didn't even apply. But, you know, I started the store at 21. And then now I'm 10, 15 years later, I'm like mid 30s, 35, 33, 34, 35. We have two stores. And I think, you know what? That's in the middle of the cash flow decade, right? You know, paycheck to paycheck.
1: Struggles,
0: right? And I'm thinking, wouldn't it be nice just to have a paycheck, right? And just a good paycheck, you know? And so that's when I did all the police testing. I wrote the tests, did the physicals, and it was so close because I thought that was the best move for my family, right? I was just burnt out and ready to quit because I just couldn't handle the predicament, the cash flow, the credit cards,
1: day-to-day.
0: The day-to-day stuff, yeah. Right? To the point that I remember I met an accountant. So Tim Budd passed away. He was my accountant, great guy. He recommended me to a BDO guy in town here. And I remember going to his office and he'd be like, how do you do this? Like, how are you making this work? I'm like, I don't know how it works. He's like, he was mind boggled, right? Like how the math doesn't work, Johnny, and not in your favor. So I said, okay, whatever, right? So then I remember I switched accounts, right? That's what you do.
5: That was the best.
0: Yeah. You know,
5: decision you ever made.
0: Yeah, I'm leaving type thing. So, and then that accountant, who's a super good friend of mine, you know, he sent me to Owen Sound and he told me, I'm going to send you to a friend of mine for a proposal. Just going to see about a proposal. I didn't know what proposal meant, right? He said, gather all your stuff, right? And take the Owen Sound. So I tell my wife at the time, Karen, I'm going for a proposal. She's okay. That's going to help. Let's go. But we didn't know what proposal meant. So I remember I took all my, like all the papers.
5: And we're talking about a consumer proposal here.
0: Yeah. Yeah. Okay. I'll get to that. Yeah. So I'm there and he's looking through like, Buddy's got like his glasses by his nose and he's, huh? Yeah. You own this building. Yeah. Yeah. Third mortgage. Yeah. You know, we got to, you know, first mortgage, second mortgage. Third mortgage, right? But he says to me at the end, he goes, you know what? You're right there. You can either go left and just pack it all in, or you can just keep grinding. And I said, I didn't. Then that's when it clicked. I'm like, holy cow. Proposal means bankruptcy, right?
1: Yeah.
0: Yeah. And I know you guys might think I'm silly, but I didn't know what that meant.
1: Yeah.
0: So I remember leaving that place and I'm like, okay. My good friend just sent me here to see if it's best for me to go bankrupt. And I appreciated that he did that. That was a huge wake up call. And that was right around the same time that I was thinking about maybe being a police officer. Johnny K, serve and protect was better, right? So that was like the, when you talk about financial or going deeper in your questions, that's about as deep as you can go.
1: Right.
0: Right. I didn't want, you know, a family history, like, you know, my dad's been bankrupt two or three times. You know what I mean? Like, it was just like, I didn't want to go there.
1: Right.
0: So I just remember just thinking, no, I'm going to grind away. Like, I'm not going bankrupt.
1: Right.
0: And then around the same time I was doing those police tests, Jack was born. And, but I remember like the pivoting. So you want to talk about like, you know, it's stressful, cash flow challenges. The proposal meeting, the no, I'm going to continue on. I'm going to keep trying. And then, I had two stores and then I made a, like, you want to talk about a decision in 2010 to close the Durham store, right? First of all, the Durham store opened in 96. My ego wanted to keep that building open, right? That business open there, mm-hmm. right? Because that's where I started and I'm proud and, you know, but you know what? What makes sense?
1: Right. Financially,
0: decision, right?
1: Decision.
0: So
1: yeah.
0: At the time, my manager was with me there. And then she decided that she was done. She had some life-changing things happen to her. And she was leaving the area, selling her house. And I'm like, this is it. This is perfect timing, right? So she was leaving for a week's holiday. Again, I go to my best buddy, Jeff McMillan. He pulls up in his truck. We did three loads of inventory. Durham to Hanover. The Durham store is now officially closed.
1: Right.
0: Right. And at that point, that was the biggest pivot right there.
1: Right.
0: Because I was considering being a police officer, doing these tests, going to interviews with OPP for auxiliary, all that type of stuff, thinking this was going to be a major move for me, mm-hmm. right? You know, I remember Jeremy White having a conversation with me one time, and he was the West Grey Police. Now he's the chief in Durham. But I remember at the time, and he goes, "Are you sure you want to be a police officer?" I said, "Yeah, I think so, Jeremy. Like, I think so." Because he wanted to make sure. Like, he goes, "It looks like you have a good job here and this, that." I said, "Yeah, but it's kind of stressful." I didn't get into it with him.
1: Right.
0: But once the Durham store closed, Jamie, and then I just had one place to go to, Durham to Hanover. It took about 2 months, and I was like, you know what? I kind of like this again.
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2: For Tuesday afternoon, looking at mainly cloudy skies along with a 30% chance of showers, 50 to 30 kilometer winds blowing from the south, the temperature at high at 23 degrees, the humidex at 26. Mainly cloudy skies this evening with a 30% chance of showers and a risk of thunderstorms. Fog patches developing overnight, along with 20 to 40 kilometer winds blowing from the southwest. The temperature drops to a low of 17 degrees.
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1: What's the good news? 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
0: 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That's community. 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